0: replacements during his summer break. The talk show host and longtime critic of Donald Trump announcing another sworn enemy of the president as his fill-in.
1: I will be taking the next 2 months off, this time voluntarily, but we have assembled a potent group of hosts to fill in for me. As a special treat for our commander-in-chief, I asked one of his all-time favorites, Rosie O'Donnell. Nova Sport.
0: The Hawks are in the top four after a 16-point defeat of Gold Coast. Hawthorn coach Sam Mitchell says they got the edge in the centre bounce.
2: We did a bit of work on it. So when we had the mid-season break, we looked at centre bounces and we were struggling to score and we were struggling to defend scores. So that was an important part of the game and pleased we were able to take our chances.
0: And the Socceroos now looking ahead to their World Cup clash with Paraguay on Friday. And you're up to date on the latest from the newsroom.
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4: Turn it up.
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5: It's gonna be a good day.
3: On Nova.
6: Good morning. Welcome to your Saturday, everybody.
7: Good morning. How are we all?
8: Hello.
7: Have the Queenslanders come down from the state of Origin?
6: Oh, yeah.
8: We'll be celebrating for, well, a couple of weeks until Origin 3, right?
6: And then we'll finish and get the job done.
7: Okay. Those in New South Wales, not happy.
6: No, not happy.
7: It's kind of exciting going to Game 3, right?
8: Yeah.
7: You want the 3 games.
6: Yeah, see, I thought like they should really make it like the basketball. If the Blues won the first two, what happened first?
7: But they didn't, so we are going to
6: do it. I know, but normally they still play.
8: Maybe they should like the NBA best of 7.
6: Oh, no, mate, they've got club games to play.
7: No, I don't need to watch that 7 times. In fact, I didn't even make it through game 1 or 2.
6: Hey, we've got a fun show coming up today. Next hour, we're going to be joined by the Backstreet Boys. But before that, we're talking hobbies, guys.
8: Oh, especially hobbies that give you the ick. There is one controversial one that I've got as well.
7: Yeah, I've got one.
8: It's going to enrage you.
6: Do you know what I found in my suburb yesterday?
7: I'm not happy with.
6: A coin shop. That's all they have at the shop. It's for people who collect coins.
7: Do you know stamps is a big one too? Well, it used to be.
8: Well, when we were 12.
6: Yeah, when we were 12, not now. Yeah. All right, we're talking hobbies.
7: Yeah, no, actually, if I went back to a man's house and he was like...
8: Oh, check out this 50-cent piece.
7: Stamp collection's going strong.
6: Check out me leaving in an Uber. Let's get into it. We're going to talk hobbies to give you the ick on the other side of this. You got golden now. As we do it right across Australia, it is Jase, Lauren and Clint on Nova.

0: This is Jase, Lauren and Clint. Good morning. Welcome to your Saturday. You are listening to Weekend Breakfast on Nova. So, lady's gone viral for her opinion on something that gives her the ick that guys do as a hobby.
1: Mm-hmm. As a hobby.
0: I want to see if you agree.
2: What male hobby gives you the ick immediately? I feel like mine used to be climbing. Like, you know how guys go climbing?
3: Oh, stop my climbing.
2: I'm like, where are you climbing? What are you climbing? Get down.
3: If I saw a guy climbing, like, I probably wouldn't look twice.
2: Yeah.
4: Is that called bouldering?
0: No, there's all different types.
4: Because I reckon a lot of people go on dates to rock climbing.
0: Indoor rock climbing places.
1: Got taken on a date where I had to wear a harness and be hanging from the air.
4: Because the harness does strange things to you. I'd
0: fake what about just the harness and not the rock wall?
1: What do you, like a zip line? No, I'd fake my own.
4: The harness does do strange things to you. Crotch, doesn't it?
1: Yeah, and it's just not flattering. You know, when I was a weather girl on the Today Show, my one rule was I shan't be wearing a harness ever. I shan't be rock climbing.
0: You won't get this girl in a harness.
1: Also, a camera angle shooting up from your behind in a harness.
4: It's very Bridget Jones. Isn't it?
1: And I was a bit Bridget Jones, but I wasn't going that far.
4: Okay.
1: But I'm with that girl. Climbing.
4: Just gives you the ick.
1: If Paul was like, see, babe, I've got my soft shoes on and I'm off
4: to scale a wall.
1: I'm off to scale a wall on
0: my
1: Saturday.
0: I rock up with a bunch of ropes. I'm here to pick Paul up.
1: Can't you play golf?
4: It's sort of like that sort of grab they do when they go from one boulder to the next and they get up to it and they succeed and that look on their face, oh, yes, I did it. So satisfying.
1: Don't get me wrong. It's quite amazing.
4: Yeah.
1: But it's not sexy to me.
0: 13 24 10 is our number. Hobbies that give you the ick.
1: Mm. I've got one.
0: Oh, yeah?
1: Grown-ups.
4: Yeah, go.
0: I know what this is.
1: And look, if you are in, like, the World Championships...
4: or Commonwealth Games
1: Olympics,
4: are upcoming.
1: Or the Commonwealth Games...
4: It's a pass.
1: Maybe even the Masters, I'll accept. You can go for it. But adults who do, like, athletics, like long jump and triple jump, that aren't going for the Olympics, I'm a bit like...
0: Come on. Leave that for little
1: like
0: athletics.
1: Like if Paul again said, I'm putting my spikes on and I'm going to do some long jump.
0: Paul was a very good pole vaulter back in the day.
1: He
0: was in the newspaper.
1: He'll tell you. He was in the newspaper and he still holds the school record, right?
0: Good on you, Paulie.
1: No one has broken it. But if he said to me, I'm getting out of bed this morning, Dale, and I'm off to do some high jump, I think I'd have to leave him.
0: What about swimming races?
1: I don't think we could stay together.
4: Oh, no, that's fine.
1: Swimming's fine.
0: Not training. Like if you were like going to swimming races.
1: I could handle that, I think.
0: Yeah, right.
1: But high jump or
4: the swimmers have good bods, so that's fine.
0: Yeah, gotcha.
4: I find I get the ick from collectibles.
0: That's what I was going to say.
4: Just any
0: people
4: form
0: that collect
4: of collectibles.
0: Things. Yes.
1: No,
4: like
0: I'm exactly the same.
4: Like it can be anything. And people
0: are you know what? It's a gateway drug to hoarding.
4: Yes.
1: But you're a card guy.
0: No, I'm not.
1: Yeah, you mates, you wouldn't let us tell any secrets from the card shop.
0: No, my son was collecting Pokemon cards, right?
1: Your son?
0: No, it wasn't me. I'm not a Pokemon guy. I'm not a Pokemon guy.
4: But you could feel the packets to see which the good Pokemon cards were.
0: No.
1: He got into it. He knew how to cheat and get the
4: gold cards.
1: The gold cards. He told
4: us. Now, collectibles are yuck.
0: Yeah, any type of collectible.
4: It's like fluffy toys or...
1: But like I had friends who drove around Melbourne trying to get the shop minis at Coles because they were like,
0: ick, ick, ick.
1: But no, I liked it. I thought it was a bit of fun.
0: Yeah, sorry, Dale. You're not coming home with me because you got mini Omo.
1: What gives you the ick? What hobby?
0: Collectibles is mine. I was literally going to say the same one. I'm just, anything you collect, it's a no for me.
4: Also, I'm not really big on adults who build Lego.
1: Jace also likes that.
0: I'm going to say some of the eccentric people on Lego Masters has given us adults a bad name.
4: They've all got really high pants.
1: They're called AFOLs.
0: And coloured hair.
4: A what?
1: They're called AFOLs, adult fans of Lego.
4: AFOLs.
1: AFOLs.
0: All right. 13, 24, 10. Oh, they're already coming through. New York City.

0: This is Jace, Lauren and Clint on Nova. We're talking hobbies that give you the ick.
1: I fear I've offended a lot of people.
0: I've got one.
1: So I don't want to say anything.
0: I don't want to date anyone that I have to go to some sort of recital and watch them in.
1: Oh, like an adult who plays the violin. I think people who can play musical instruments.
0: Musical
1: are
0: instruments
1: amazing.
0: Are okay. I just like.
2: Oh, so if there's a chick who plays in the Melbourne Symphony Orchestra,
1: that's
2: is that
1: fine.
2: Okay?
0: I wouldn't mind a bit of violin around the house on a Sunday afternoon.
1: Oh,
0: or
1: what?
0: Some piano.
1: I'll just sit here and have a Pinot while you stand in the corner and play me some violin music.
2: Like a walk-in song.
1: Put Spotify on, mate.
2: As you walk from the shower to the bedroom.
1: Oh, there she is. Would you mind just playing the harp while I have my shower, my everything shower this Sunday morning?
0: Well, it wouldn't be a chore to her. It's her hobby.
1: No, I would love it if maybe not the trumpet.
0: No.
1: But if someone was like, I'm a musician or like a...
2: What about...
0: Luke can play the piano and she'll just play the piano on a Sunday afternoon.
1: Oh,
0: and
1: that's,
0: I'm like, that's
1: so
0: nice.
1: Attractive.
0: Yeah.
2: I know that one of my best mates is he's a car guy, he's a member of a car club. And his wife hates
1: gives
2: it.
1: Me the
2: his wife hates it.
0: You don't want to be at the shopping centre on a Sunday
2: because he's got like those number plates. I think it's when the number plates are like Vic Collector car or something.
0: I can only
2: like that.
0: Drive them a certain amount of times
2: he's
0: a year.
2: He's got one of them, and she bloody hates it. She's embarrassed.
0: So you get discount rego, but you can only drive them for a certain amount of time.
1: Oh,
2: yeah.
1: There was a number plate in our office car park this week, and it was crazy. CRAZY, and I thought, wow. That could belong to many people.
2: Could
1: in this
2: just.
1: I wonder whose it is.
2: It's a radio person.
0: 13 24 10 is our number. What hobby gives you the ick?
1: Georgie, good morning.
3: Good morning. How are we all?
0: Yeah, we're
1: well.
0: Good. What hobby gives you the ick?
3: Grown men using a scooter. You know those the ones that then you fold up and then you carry under your arm, or you know, the little kids
1: like ones. A razor scooter.
3: Where
0: do you sit on grown men on an electric bike?
1: Oh, fine.
3: Oh, I don't mind that because I'd do that myself.
1: Yeah, electric scooter. It's like I love a Lime scooter, but yeah,
0: a razor scooter.
1: An adult on a razor scooter is doing heaps, isn't it?
2: Yeah.
0: Annalise, good morning. What hobby gives you the ick?
4: Good morning. Musicals. I cannot stand them. I get so embarrassed.
1: So let's set the scene. You're out for dinner on a Saturday night. You're on a date. And you say to the guy, what are you doing tomorrow? And he says, oh, actually, I'm starring in The Little Mermaid at my local production company this weekend. Would you like to come tomorrow? Are you telling me he wouldn't get a second date?
4: I'm telling him I have diarrhea and I have to leave immediately.
2: What if I said I'm...
1: I love
2: musicals. You know
1: what,
2: Annalise?
0: What about blokes that get right into fantasy football?
2: Oh,
0: and get upset.
2: Yeah.
0: And get upset when the fake game.
2: They follow their fake team more than their actual team.
0: Yes.
1: Yeah.
2: And they're like, oh, you know what? Paddy Cripsy's on 110 super coach points. He needs another 10 for me to overtake whatever.
1: Do you know what gives me the ick? And my partner does it. Oh my God, I forgot about this. This made me break out in a sweat. He'll gamble responsibly, everyone, but he will bet on a football game. But it's like, and I don't even know how this works, but say like one person's got to get a certain amount of touches.
2: Same
1: one
2: person's
1: got to get a certain amount of goals. One person. And I'm like, he doesn't even.
2: There's another handball.
1: Yeah, but he's not even cheering for either team. And then he's like, what number was that? Who was that? And I'm like, I'm going to take that phone and I'm going to run over it in my car in a minute. Mm. Like, just pick a team and let's support them.
0: You sure?
1: And he's like, Lozzie, he'll be in the kitchen. He's like, Lozzie, who scored that goal? I'm like, I'm about to set fire to our own house to get me out of here.
0: Sure, those number plates weren't on your car downstairs.
1: Crazy. Honestly, though, I don't think unless you've actually sat next to someone who watches a sporting game like that, it's icky.
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7: 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Keep in mind the roadworks in Innaloo, Cedric Street is closed between Stevenson Avenue and Ellerslie Boulevard until mid-July. And the Cedric Street on-ramp to Mitchell Freeway North, but is also closed. There are detours in place. Quinana Mitchell and Graham Farmer freeways are looking very good indeed and no issues in the Northbridge Tunnel. A great run too on Tonkin Highway and Roe Highway as well. Anything else, call 9489 177. 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
2: Okay.
3: I want to talk to you, device.
2: Please, call me Lily.
3: Me and the toys have been working all summer to try and get Bonnie to make friends.
2: Yeah.
3: But then you had to ruin
2: it.
3: You're not even listening to me.
2: I'm always listening.
4: It's here, the new Toy Story. Now, we've been talking about it a lot. Mm-hmm. I'm so excited to go. Lilypad is the new main character.
0: Right. So watch it number four with my four-year-old. God, it's good.
4: It's good.
0: It really holds up, mate.
4: Well, we were talking just the other day about what year did the first one come out?
0: In the 90s?
5: 95.
4: I can't believe that. Mm.
5: And I believe they all sort of teach you some sort of life lesson.
4: They do.
5: Educational.
0: Like a Blue Healers episode. At the end, you get something out of it.
5: Maggie.
4: Now, adults and kids were screaming, running into theatres yesterday to be the first to see it. Now, we have a very special little girl, Ivy, 10 years old, who was one of the first people to see it yesterday, who is going to be our official Toy Story reviewer. Good morning, Ivy.
6: Hi.
5: Hi, Ivy.
4: Okay, how was it?
6: It was amazing. I loved it.
4: Okay.
5: Have you seen Ivy 1, 2, 3 and 4?
6: Yes.
5: Okay. What, in your opinion, did you think number 5 was better or just as good?
6: I definitely think it was better. It was just more fun.
4: Okay. Oh. Right,
0: that's interesting. You're the second person that said
4: that. Okay. Now, Ivy, there's a new character called the Lilypad. What's your verdict on Lilypad?
6: She's a bit bad. She kind of ruins a lot of stuff.
4: Oh. So is that sort of saying that technology is ruining toys, do you reckon?
6: Yes.
4: Yeah. Yeah, right. She's a bit bad.
0: Is it funny? Is it sad in parts?
6: So it is sad and funny at the same time.
4: Yep. Mm.
6: And it's like different parts where it's sad and then the different parts where it's funny and happy.
5: Okay. Now, who has been your favourite Toy Story character in the past, and has that changed now? Have you got a new favourite?
6: No, it's still the same favourite.
5: Who's
6: Jessie
5: that?
6: And Bullseye.
4: Yeah.
5: Oh,
4: I love Jessie.
0: This movie's very centred around Jessie, isn't it?
6: Yes.
4: Okay. And Ivy, out of all five, which one is your favourite?
6: Five.
5: Yeah, Lauren. Dare. I mean, how dare you ask?
0: Guys, official score out of five. How many chop tops?
4: I was going to say popcorns.
0: Five chop tops.
4: Okay, now Ivy, talk me through what you ate while you're at the movies.
0: Oh yeah, now we're talking.
4: Did you have some popcorn?
6: Yes, and an ice cream.
4: Oh my God, what flavor?
6: Boysenberry.
4: Always boysenberry. They're the best, aren't they?
0: I go boysenberry too.
5: Now, Ivy, was it really busy in the cinema?
6: Yes.
5: Yeah, okay.
4: Yeah, it was. Who'd you go with?
6: My mum and my friends and my dad.
0: Oh,
4: and
0: that's cool.
4: Did mum and dad like it as much as the kids?
6: I think so.
4: Yeah, yeah. That's
5: okay.
4: What I've heard.
5: Ivy, so you're giving it 5 out of 5. What would your message be to all the other little boys and girls about Toy Story 5? Sum it up for us.
6: You need to go and watch it now. It's amazing.
0: Oh, what a cutie.
4: And Ivy, is it okay for adults to go on their own with no kids?
6: Yes.
4: Yeah. Right. So I won't be weird if I just go on my own.
0: Oh, no, she didn't answer.
4: Nah. nah. Would you see it again?
6: Of course I would. It's amazing.
4: It's amazing. Hey, what about Taylor Swift's song in it? Is it good when you hear it?
6: Yes.
4: Yeah.
6: We've been listening to it so much.
4: Yeah. And so when it came on in the movie, was it exciting?
6: Yes.
4: Yeah, that's awesome.
0: I think it's in the credits. Like that's where you hear it. It's right at the end. Yeah.
6: Yeah.
5: Well, thank you so much for your fearless review, Ivy.
4: I think you should be the reviewer of all kids' movies moving forward. Would you like to be our official correspondent?
6: Yes.
4: Okay, well, you got the job.
0: Yeah,
5: perfect.
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13: 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There's a crash in Woodvale Mitchell Freeway southbound at the entry from Ocean Reef Road. It's on the Gore markings. Just be mindful if you're heading through there. And Quinana Mitchell and Graham Farmer Freeways are looking very good. But look out for those roadworks in Innaloo. Cedric Street is closer in Stevenson Avenue and Ellen Stilling Boulevard until mid-July. Detours are in place and follow the signage through there. 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Partly cloudy today, heading for a top of 18 degrees, and right now it is 10. 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
14: Hello, I'm Eleanor Quirk. The H5 strain of bird flu has officially reached Australian shores. The positive result in WA is the first local case of the deadly virus, which has decimated bird populations globally. Agriculture Minister Julie Collins says the government is prepared.
15: Whilst disappointing, this is not unexpected, given the global spread of the H5 bird flu virus. I can confirm that there's still no evidence of any mass mortalities at this time, nor is there any evidence of infection in any poultry.
14: The government's confirmed it will make a decision on whether to lift the fuel excise cut next week. The measure was introduced to ease fuel prices in the wake of the Middle East conflict, but is due to end at the end of the month. The Prime Minister urging motorists not to panic buy.
16: People should go about their normal business. It wasn't helpful post February 28. We had very alarmist comments from members of the opposition, and that people were concerned.
14: Two passenger trains have collided in England, killing one person and leaving up to 90 others injured. The high-speed service

0: has crashed in Bedford, north of London. Dozens now in a critical condition. Passenger Peter Knapp says it's carnage.
1: It felt like I'd been in a bomb explosion, and when I got up, I saw people bloodied face, people's legs looked broken, and there was smoke everywhere. But now I'm at the side of the road. Police are going around taking contacts of everyone.
0: And Anne Hathaway has announced she's pregnant with her third child. The actress and her husband, already parents to two sons. Nova Sport. The Socceroos have suffered a 2-0 loss to the USA in this morning's World Cup clash in Seattle. Aussie coach Tony Popovich giving the refs a spray post-game.
2: Unfortunately, that didn't go our way, but yeah, I think today was, I wouldn't say the best day for the referee, and we felt we were Australia today with the referees.
0: And in footy action today, first up it's Adelaide and Melbourne. The Giants take on Carlton and Collingwood host Port Adelaide. And you're up to date on the latest from the newsroom.
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1: Thanks for joining us for your Saturday, everybody.
2: Hello. Quick little
3: happy weekend.
1: If you can indulge me for a second, quick little shout out to Luca, my little nephew. It's his first birthday today.
2: Yay.
1: Oh, beautiful. Which means Luca. We have my wife's family in town.
3: Oh, fantastic. So this is a Melbourne nephew.
1: Yeah.
3: How good. So
2: no, he's not free. He doesn't live in Melbourne, does he?
1: No, no, he lives in Melbourne, but all the family have flown in.
3: Converged on Melbourne.
1: Yeah, okay. So I got the mother-in-law's
2: so this
1: here.
2: This is your wife's sister's child.
1: Yes.
2: Got it.
1: Yeah, I got my wife's brother and his family here. It's all converged.
3: You baking a cake or something?
1: We're doing a party later on today. I got two basketball games, a kid's birthday, and this kid's birthday.
3: Yeah. That serves you right for going heavy on Wednesday night at State of Origin, doesn't it?
2: No,
3: that's like your wife going, hey, this is you. All you, big boy.
2: Yeah, it serves you right for having three children.
3: It does.
2: Your life's only going to get more hectic as those kids get older.
1: Don't tell me that. Also, she's Brazilian, so she wants to watch the World Cup this morning.
3: Oh, wow.
1: So we're gonna get to the pub for the 10 o'clock. 10:30, something like that.
2: Oh, there you go.
1: We've got a lot going on.
2: You've got a busy
1: Lauren, I've got a busy day.
2: Let's get this show on the road so you can get out of here.
1: All right, Backstreet Boys. Lauren loves them, and we pulled off the ultimate surprise this week. You're gonna hear our mystery guest and Lauren find out she's chatting with the Backstreet Boys coming up very soon.
2: Exciting.
1: And Clint, you're heading overseas.
3: I am, and there's something I've added to my villa. That you're going to find very entertaining. An optional extra.
2: He didn't think it was a big deal when he told me. He goes, how good's this? And I just said, oh, you've got to tell Jason. Jason's going to have some terse words to say to you.
3: Yeah.
2: It's amazing.
1: Extras.
3: Yeah,
1: all right.
3: We all get to share in the beauty.
1: We'll get to
2: that. It's quite amazing.
1: Very soon. This is Dua Lipa right across Australia. It is Jace, Lauren and Clint here on Nova. I call

0: Chase, Lauren and Clint. Turn it up on Nova.
1: Let's get the party started. See you at the bar, you was hardly talking. That's when I knew that your heart was scarring. Friends to lovers need a part to star in. Like, wait, babe, let me ask your pardon.

0: right across Australia. You are listening to Weekend Breakfast on Nova. You've got Jace, Lauren and Clint. Good morning. Guys, it's finally happened.
1: What's that, Jace? Are you in a celebratory mood?
0: We had an issue on the trampoline.
2: Oh, the boy who cried wolf.
1: That's not a celebration.
2: Jace has used the excuse of the kids falling off the trampoline to get out of that many meetings, social events,
1: anything really.
2: Oh, it was dinners, lunches, catch-ups, you name it. He has said, can't come, kid fell off the trampoline.
0: During COVID, it was great doing the after-show meetings on Zoom, and then I'd just sort of look off camera and be like, oh, guys, I've got to go. One's just fallen off.
1: Again. Lots of falls.
2: Get a net, mate.
0: I don't even think we owned a trampoline then. But anyway.
1: You do have one.
0: We do have one.
1: And what happened?
0: We've got the net. Yesterday afternoon, Lou was out. She was taking the 12-year-old to a birthday party.
1: I thought you were going to say Lou fell off the trampoline.
0: No. I was on dad duty. So the 4-year-old and the 10-year-old were in the front yard on the trampoline. I was out the back prepping dinner. Crumb and chicken.
1: Making dinner. Crumb and chicken.
0: Chicken schnitties.
2: He's
1: lost his G's, hasn't he? All of a sudden, they've gone walkabout.
2: Crumb and chicken.
1: They're making dinner and crumbing the chicken.
2: Making dinner. Crumb and
1: my
2: chicken.
1: My G's.
2: Making dinner. Sorry. Crumb and chicken.
1: Where were we? You were crumbing the chicken. Okay.
0: So I'm crumbing the chicken. And then I just hear this blood-curdling scream. Right now, there was a couple of screams before that, but it was just boys being boys.
2: Now, I get confused. I had 6 kids at my house yesterday.
0: Yep.
2: Not 1, not 2, not 3, not 4, not 5, but 6. Actually, 7, because my niece came too. And they were downstairs. And I was like, I don't know if they're laughing or crying. And the parents know straight away what the different levels of squeal mean.
0: Yes.
2: If it's excitement, if it's happiness.
0: Also, you can hear it escalating.
2: If it's danger, if it's I've hurt myself.
0: I walked out halfway going, this is escalating. I can tell by the screams. Everyone chill out.
2: Yeah.
0: You know the rule. After 4 o'clock on a Sunday, we bleed out. We are not doing a hospital run.
2: Wow, that's good parenting.
0: I was having a pinot with a chicken.
2: Grab chicken, drink wine.
0: Don't be an idiot on a Sunday afternoon. You know, and I remember this nurse at the kids' hospital when we were there one day. She said the number one thing that kids come in for is trampoline accidents.
1: Really?
2: But that's why they put the net around.
1: Yeah.
0: I know. And that was the issue this time. Oh. It was the net.
2: Did he climb up it?
0: As Archie was getting off the trampoline, he's got quite curly hair and a lot of it. Think something about Mary with the zipper. So he's leaning. His head is leaning towards the hole in the fence, the mesh bit. And as he's done that, his older brother's pulled up the zip and it's grabbed his hair.
2: Ouch! And zipped it in.
1: Did he try to get off?
0: So Archie's head stuck.
2: Oh, no.
0: And I got Huddy going, Dad. But you can't bounce because Archie's head's stuck. So
2: was he inside or outside?
0: No, they were inside.
2: Oh, he wasn't hanging from the head.
0: No. So I've come running out and I'm like, no one bounce. Stop bouncing because if you bounce.
1: Stop bouncing.
0: His head's, you know.
2: I was crumbing chicken. You guys need to stop bouncing.
1: Stop jumping and bouncing.
2: I've been drinking.
0: Do I sound like a Trump supporter?
1: A bit.
2: You sound like that. Who's the hillbilly off The Simpsons?
1: I know the one.
2: Raylene and Maylene and Tina and Beaner and.
0: Oh, right, yeah.
2: She's got 1,000 kids.
1: Are you watching the UFC today?
0: So I'm like, oh, you're all above it. Yeah, it's at our house. I've said, don't move because I've tried to reverse the zipper.
1: You have to get the scissors out.
0: Well, I thought something about Mary when they try and reverse the zipper and I knew how that.
2: It hurts. Though.
0: So I said, don't move. I went running back to the kitchen.
2: He went running.
1: He's been crumbing. He's been cooking. He's been jumping.
2: He's been drinking.
1: And he's been running.
2: He went running.
1: Wow.
2: Running.
1: What happened to your G's? Where have they gone?
2: Gone.
0: So I'm running from the kitchen. Shut up. I've got the scissors. I'm like, don't bounce. And then, I had to cut him out. So, so we got all this hair caught in the zipper. But, he's free.
1: He's free.
0: He's free.
1: Yeah.
2: Wow.
0: So I went back with the chicken.

0: Jase, Lauren and Clint, good morning. Welcome to your Saturday. You are listening to Weekend Breakfast on Nova.
1: Meet our guest, mystery guest, much more thrilling than the rest.
2: Who could it be?
1: Maybe it's me, mystery guest.
0: Uh-oh. Our favourite segment, mystery guest. God, we've had some names. We've had the great Robbie Williams.
3: We have had
4: Robbie Williams. We had Niall Horan the other day.
0: So the benchmark has been set.
3: Okay, I assume this person is listening. Now,
0: Hang on, let's check. Mystery guest, cough if you are listening and you can hear us. There we go. Okay.
4: All right, English sounding cough.
0: This mystery guest.
4: I think it's English sounding too.
0: I've turned the screens off, so you can't see the mystery guest yet, but this is one I've organised for you guys. This is my gift to you.
3: So Lauren and I don't know. Now, can I put you on the spot?
0: Yep. Okay.
3: Where does this guest rank in your fame scale?
0: I would say at the top.
4: Okay. Yeah. I've got a question for the mystery guest. Mystery guest, are you a male?
5: Yes.
4: Mystery guest,
3: are you involved in the entertainment industry?
5: Yes.
0: This is a good one.
4: Okay, a male in the entertainment industry. Mystery guest, are you an actor?
5: No. Well, sometimes I have performed.
4: Oh, that's not English. That's American. Are you American, Mr.
3: You're American.
4: Are
3: you a musician? You sing?
5: Yes.
3: Oh, you do.
4: You sing?
3: Oh,
0: would
3: geez.
0: You guys like a clue?
4: Yeah.
0: You and this mystery guest recently hung out, I guess you could say.
4: Me?
3: Lauren?
4: Me or Clint?
0: Both of you.
3: Both of us?
4: Hung out with this mystery guest.
3: A singer? America? At the Super Bowl, is it Bad Bunny?
0: No, it's not Bad Bunny.
4: But
0: you did see this guest on that trip.
4: At the Super Bowl?
0: On the Super Bowl trip when we're in America.
4: Is it the one that from Lauren, the Backstreet Boys? No,
3: is it
0: Lauren? Say hello to Kevin from the Backstreet Boys!
4: Hi, Kevin!
3: Kevin.
5: Hello.
3: Kevin.
0: She is going to lose her
4: mind
0: right now.
4: I said since your very first show at the Sphere at Vegas that I must go to that concert and I missed it. And then you did 5 extra days and we happened to be in LA and we were sponsored by Tourism LA and I wasn't allowed to go to Nevada. And I made my fiance book us flights to get us into Nevada to see you to make all of my dreams come true.
5: Wow.
0: Kevin, you look terrified right now.
4: Yeah. It was the tiniest little plane.
3: Yeah.
4: And Clint came with me.
3: I was there. We were decked out in our white and we had the night of our lives,
4: and
3: Kevin.
4: And we cried and screamed and squealed. It was the greatest show I've ever seen in my life.
5: Oh, thank you. Beautiful. I'm glad you got to see it. Thank you for really going above and beyond to get here.
4: I would have worn my T-shirt if I knew you were coming on today. I would have worn my merch. Now, Kevin, is that show still going? Because I feel sorry for everyone who missed it.
5: Yes, we have 21 more dates this summer.
0: Wow.
4: Oh, my gosh. We must go.
3: And you're still loving it. You're still playing to packed houses. Like,
5: it's incredible.
3: Yeah. What's it like? What's it like being on that stage and just seeing that sea of white?
5: It's surreal. It's like going back in time 25 years.
3: This is a revival. Like you guys are not just back, you're back with a bang. Now, am I right? Are you sort of, my memory might be a bit shady, but are you working on a movie or something similar?
5: Yeah, so there's a song we have on the Paw Patrol movie that's coming out. It's called Bottle Up.
0: Yeah, Bottle Up.
5: And it's getting ready to drop on July 12th here in the States.
3: Wow.
5: And the movie's getting ready to come out as well at the same time. So we have a song on that soundtrack.
4: Hey, Kevin, can I ask, because you're all happily married, how do your wives go knowing that every night you get on that stage and there are 40-year-old women just absolutely drooling over you still and, like, just desperate to catch your attention? They must be so patient.
5: They are. They're secure in who they are and in our relationship, and we make sure that they know that they are the apple of our eyes, and that we cherish them.
0: Right.
4: And the kid, like,
0: do the kids think you're cool,
4: or do they
0: not
4: care? Dad, you are not a sex symbol. What are you doing?
5: When my oldest son was born, I was taking a hiatus from the group so we could start our family.
0: Yeah.
5: And I didn't come back to the group until 2012. So he was like 3-4 years old and he didn't really know what the heck happened. The first time he ever came to a show, we've slowly had a renaissance.
0: Yeah,
5: and
0: right.
5: Now it's like the peak of our, like very rarely in this business do you get a second go round.
4: Yeah.
5: And it's like we're having our second go round now. Yeah.
4: Oh my
5: God. I think cool. I'm pretty.
3: Well, Kevin.
4: I think the second time round.
5: I'm pretty cool.
4: Even
5: now.
4: Better than the first time round.
3: Mate, you are very cool now.
0: Guys.
3: And you are very welcome.
0: Bottle Up is the song. It is out now. And Paw Patrol, the Dino movie, is out in Australia September 17. Kevin from the Backstreet Boys.
3: Sorry, Lauren has one more thing.
4: Just one more thing. Can you just say hi to Nick Carter for me? I'm sure he asks about me all the time.
5: Absolutely. I'll say hey to Nick for you.
0: Yeah, and he'll say, who?
4: He'll say, oh my God, I remember her. I remember her from the show.
3: Yeah, she was that one wearing white. Okay.
4: Having the best time ever.
0: You need to let him go now. Kevin, it has been an absolute
3: joy. Bye,
0: Kevin. Thank
4: you
0: so much.
5: Appreciate you guys. Thank you.
3: We love you.
0: See you, buddy.
4: We love you.
0: There he is, Kevin from the Backstreet Boys.
3: What do you think, Lauren?
4: It's a real life Backstreet Boy. Oh my God, he's still there. He's like, can you go away, you psycho?
0: See you, mate. Have a good
4: love
0: day.
4: You guys.
3: Bye.
0: Bye.
4: Wow, that was a good mystery guest.
0: Thank you. I
4: he's
0: told
4: still
0: you.
4: There.
0: He's gone now. Okay, now you can let it go.
3: Okay. Well, you did
4: guys,
3: have Nick Carter.
4: I'm now 1 degree of separation to Nick Carter, and I will take that. Thank you, Jason.
0: There we go.
4: Oh. Jace, Lauren and Clint. On Nova. 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There's a breakdown near Perth Airport, Tonkin Highway, southbound after Airport Drive. It's in the right emergency lane. The earlier breakdown in Woodvale, Mitchell Freeway, southbound of the entry from Ocean Reef Road, that has cleared. But now there's debris in Greenwood, Mitchell Freeway, south at Warwick Road. There's wood in the left lane, so be mindful through there. Thankfully, the freeway northbound looking pretty good, and no delays on the Graham Farmer Freeway. Anything else, call 1-4-8-9-1-7-7-7. 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Partly cloudy today, heading for a top of 18 degrees and right now it is 11. 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

0: Good morning, right across Australia. This is Weekend Breakfast on Nova. You got Jase, Lauren and Clint.
1: I want to talk holidays because
2: I'm very
1: eager beaver to get over to Bali.
0: Oh, God, That's where I'm going. I wish they started today.
1: Oh, yeah, so do I. So where are you going? You're toddling off to...
0: The GC.
1: You're going to Queensland.
0: Get to see my sisters and... Yeah.
1: You're going to do some theme parks?
0: Yeah, we'll take... Like, Archie's a bit older now, so we might take him to Dreamworld.
2: Yeah, he'd love that. You could also go to State of Origin Game 3 in Brisbane.
0: Nah, I've done my one night out for the year.
1: Lauren, you're heading away too?
2: Yep.
1: You're going to enjoy the sights and sounds?
2: I'm going to chase the sun like you, Clint.
1: Good on ya. So, Indonesia for me, Bali. Hello. Which is great. We were meant to be going for a wedding, but the wedding's not happening anymore. Anyway, that's a side story.
0: Oh,
2: no questions. He's taking no questions.
0: Oh. Is everyone still going?
2: Clint's going.
1: I'm going. Put it this way. Initially, we booked a villa, a really beautiful 9-bedroom villa.
0: I love those places in Bali. We've had to,
1: I wouldn't say downgrade, but get a smaller villa.
2: Downsize
1: to a 5-bedroom villa. So I would say half of the people are still going to go.
2: Are they all couples and you, or are there some singles?
1: No, mostly sort of a very heavily single crowd.
2: In the house?
1: Four. Now, in Bali, there are a lot of optional extras you can get when it comes to all things. So if, getting out of the airport.
0: Oh, you need a driver.
1: You need a driver. But also, did you know you can get a...
2: Police escort.
1: Police escort. Anyone can get a police escort for the right price. The
2: traffic moves for you.
0: That's crazy. Because we've done the...
2: What was supposed to take me 2 hours took 35 minutes.
0: And we've done the bribe thing where you can go online to a website, $50 US.
1: You can't say bribe. It's just a payment.
0: We've done the payment thing where you go on a website and then you bribe your way through the airport.
1: So there's that optional extra.
0: Yep.
1: I think, I don't know, about 500 or something like that.
2: I don't know.
1: To skip the... traffic lights and just
2: worth every cent.
1: Yeah, absolutely.
0: $500?
1: Yeah, about that, yeah.
2: Yeah, but you have, it's we had it. Six Cop, people in
0: I'll
2: the car.
0: Sit, I'll sit in the bloody van.
1: Cops all the way. Don't stop. It's beautiful. The other fun things
2: you
1: I've discovered
2: five
1: is...
2: You would not sit in the van, by the way. Anyway, as you were.
1: In a villa, you can also get staff. And you can get...
2: Like cleaners?
0: Must be nice.
1: You can get like chefs.
2: Yeah, great.
1: Now...
2: What about a barman?
1: You can get a barman as well.
2: Cocktail
1: there's like
2: waiter.
1: A there's like a menu.
2: A menu.
0: Of people.
2: It's staff. A man menu.
1: Now, so we've decided to splash out for a couple of nights and get a chef.
2: Awesome.
1: Which is great. But there was something else that caught our eye and we may well have booked this service in for a couple of afternoons.
2: Have a guess,
1: between
2: Jase.
1: 2 and 4 PM.
2: What do you think it would be?
0: Yoga instructor.
1: While we're sitting by the pool.
0: Because he's
2: or a
0: all about fitness. Yeah.
2: That would
0: the masseuse
2: great.
0: Roll in all the time. They rock up on the scooter with the little table and
1: that.
2: Yep. What'd you go with, Clint?
0: Bartender?
1: We got an acoustic guitarist. To come in and play us tunes by the pool between 2 and 4.
2: For the four of them.
1: Just the four of us.
0: As someone who will not allow, I don't allow music acts on this show to perform in the studio
2: because
0: I'm so uncomfortable sitting in front of them, popping my head as they play this.
1: Can you imagine me in the pool on my buddy Lilo?
2: With his bin tank.
1: As Katoot sings Shimmer by Fuel. Hey, Katoot, can you play K-San?
2: Just the four of them.
0: For how long a day?
2: Good hours on you, Katoot.
1: Well done.
0: What if he's bad?
1: It doesn't
2: matter. What if like one of you goes to the bar, one goes for a snooze, one goes to the toilet, and it's just one person singing to one person?
1: Fantastic. Imagine that.
2: Does he take requests?
1: I should hope so. He might have one of those lists that you can tick and you just...
0: You're not taking the mickey.
2: No.
1: I'm not taking the mickey.
2: Have you heard the demo?
1: No.
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10: 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Everything is reduced during the half-yearly clearance. 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
11: 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Still a breakdown at Perth Airport, Tonkin Highway southbound up to Airport Drive. It's in the right emergency lane, be mindful. And debris in Greenwood, Mitchell Freeway southbound at Warracrow. There's some pieces of wood in the left lane there, so take care on the approach. But freeway southbound looking pretty good. Quinata Freeway northbound. A few cars hopping on at Rowley Road. Row Highway a little busy northbound at Clayton Street. Anything else, call 94891777. 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Partly cloudy today, heading for a top of 18 degrees, and right now it is 12 degrees. 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
13: Hello, I'm Eleanor Quirk. Australia's officially recorded its first case of a deadly strain of bird flu. Tests confirming the H5 variant's been found in a seabird in WA. Chief Veterinary Officer Beth Cookson says they've also detected another suspected case, but so far the poultry industry isn't affected.
14: Samples from another sick bird in the same vicinity have now been tested and also returned a suspected positive result. Importantly, that there is no evidence of any mass mortality at this time, nor any evidence of infection in poultry.
13: The government's urging motorists not to panic buy as the cut to the fuel excise comes to an end. The measure is due to expire at the end of the month, a final decision on its end date to be announced next week. It comes as Donald Trump boasts that fuel is flowing freely through the Strait of Hormuz, with the fragile ceasefire in the Middle East holding.
15: Those ships are flowing out of the Hormuz Strait like nobody's ever seen before, actually. There were a lot of them, about 700 of them, and they're pouring out. The oil is all over the place.
13: Passengers involved in a train collision in Britain have described the scene as absolute carnage. Two high-speed trains were involved in the accident north of London. The driver has been confirmed dead, while dozens of others are seriously injured. Peter Knapp was on board and says he's lucky to have escaped injury.
16: There was a woman in front of me that had, like, completely, like, snapped her leg. There was a woman behind her. She couldn't move because of her back. There was a guy further down the carriage that couldn't move his neck.
13: And thousands have risen early to cheer on the Socceroos this morning, fans packing live sites, police mostly happy with crowd behaviour, with 2 arrests in Melbourne and 2 in Sydney, all for flares. The Aussies went down to the US 2-0, former Socceroo Craig Foster among the crowd at Fed Square.
17: Too passive in the first half.

0: stuff. You know, we let US get on top of us. We let them have the game. Nova Sport.
1: The Crows and Melbourne kicking off footy action today. Then the Giants take on Carlton. And tonight, Collingwood host Port Adelaide at the MCG. Port coach Josh Carr says they're preparing for a tough opponent.
2: Their good is very good. You know, the way they use their hands and through the contest. You know, Mark a little bit more over the last few weeks. But, you know, we know what their best players are. Well, they've got two Dacosses in the team. And when you let those guys go, they can have a pretty big impact on the game. So, you know, we're aware of what their strengths are.
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4: Nova. Good morning, beautiful. It is Mel Tresina. How good to be at the weekend. I'm going to play us a brand new song to the Nova playlist, which is absolutely a throwback. It's been remade, and I reckon the second I play it, you'll know what I'm talking about. It's on in 10 minutes. Right now,

Nova Fresh Hit, what do you reckon? Thoughts, feelings, concerns? It's a remake of Alanis Morissette, you ought to know, obviously. From Cherry Bomb. Now, she's a new artist to the Nova playlist. American, dresses very Chapel Roan-esque with outrageous outfits. Looks very cool. Anyway, let's get on some more new music in the form of Olivia Rodrigo. Her fresh hit Stupid Song is playing in 12 minutes. But first, some Aussies with one of the biggest songs of the last 12 months, Dracula, Tame Impala.

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1: I did stand up at my grandma's funeral.
2: Did you?
1: By mistake. It wasn't the worst gig. It wasn't the worst gig of my life, I've got to be honest.
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1: See me live.
2: You and three mates.
1: I would be honoured to have you at the show.
0: New York City.
3: This is wild. Harry Styles, his Together tour, Madison Square Garden, you and three of your besties, flights, accommodation, and $1,000 spending money. Paris, can you please explain to me your next level love for Harry?
4: He is my everything. Like, I literally sent this man my wedding invite as like a last, you know, hello, I'm getting married, like it's our last chance.
3: If you can interrupt the ceremony to say that.
4: Was that I'm running down the aisle. I don't care.
3: Is that what you were hoping for? And like, does anyone object to this wedding and you were hoping that Harry would run through?
4: When the priest said that, I literally looked out to the audience and be like, is he here? What's going on?
3: Harry, now's your chance, Harry.
4: Harry.
3: So how did you know where to even find him to post an invite?
4: I know. Well, if you just look it up online, he's got his house in London, the address. And then I sent one to Zoe Kravitz as well because I'm crazy. And then I also sent one to his mum, Anne Twist, so her address as well. Oh, who knows if they ever got it?
3: Oh, my goodness. This is wild.
4: Yeah, I have a photo of all the invites like on my table. I'll literally send them to Nova later. It's crazy.
3: If you win this trip, we might need to give some warning to Harry's team that you're on the way, but I've got you in the running to win.
4: Thank you. I love you.
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2: 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Still that debris in Greenwood Mitchell Freeway South at Warwick Road. Some pieces of water in the left lane there, so do be mindful on the approach, but there are no delays. Kwinana Freeway North, but a little busy. Anchortel Road through to Rolly Road and looking good on the Graham Farmer Freeway. And a reminder, the Harlem Globetrotters are at RAC Arena tonight. Doors open at 5:30pm. The event begins at 6:30pm. Expect extra congestion and pedestrians Wellington Street and Milligan Street later. Anything else, call 948-91777. 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Partly cloudy today, heading for a top of 18 degrees, and right now it's 12. 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

0: this week they were having a discussion around when it is that you're allowed to use your car horn.
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12: The Nick Scali half-yearly clearance is on now, with everything reduced across the entire Nick Scali range. Everything is reduced during the half-yearly clearance. Now at Nick Scali.
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3: 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Freeway South by looking pretty good. Quinana Freeway North, that a little busy. Ankitsell Road through to Rolly Road. And no delays on the Graham Farmer Freeway or in the Northbridge Tunnel. Roe Highway looking a bit sticky northbound after Greaterson Highway bypass in Hazelmere. And not too bad on Tonkin Highway. Anything else, Coolman, for 89177. Bowel cancer is Australia's deadliest cancer for people aged 25 to 54. 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Partly cloudy today, heading for a top of 18 degrees, and right now it is 13 degrees. 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
4: Hello, I'm Eleanor Quirk. The Prime Minister's joined the chorus of support for the Socceroos. Millions rose early this morning, packing live sites across the country to see the Aussies take on the US at the World Cup. The clash ending in a 2-0 loss for our side, but Anthony Albanese says it was a courageous effort.
5: I'm sure I speak on behalf of all Australians when we say we're proud of you. So to Tony Popovich and all of the Socceroos, well done. And for all the Australians as well, who are there cheering on the Socceroos, it's fantastic to see such strong support.
4: One person is dead and 11 others are fighting for life after a train collision north of London. 89 people in total were injured when the high-speed trains crashed at Bedford. This passenger says it resembled a war zone.
6: I was on the front carriage of the train that collided into another one, and when I got up, I saw all of the chairs everywhere, and when I got up, I saw people bloodied face.
4: An urgent health alert's been issued over a peptide used for weight loss. Six people have suffered acute liver poisoning after using the product labelled retatrutide. Health authorities warning it's not approved for sale in Australia and is widely being marketed online for weight loss, anti-aging and muscle growth. And Jimmy Kimmel's taken great delight in announcing one of his replacements during his summer break. The talk show host and longtime critic of Donald Trump announcing another sworn enemy of the president as his fill-in.
7: I will be taking the next 2 months off, this time voluntarily, but we have assembled a potent group of hosts to fill in for me. As a special treat for our commander-in-chief, I asked one of his all-time favorites, Rosie O'Donnell.
2: Nova Sport.
4: The Hawks are in the top four after a 16-point defeat of Gold Coast. Hawthorn coach Sam Mitchell says they got the edge in the centre bounce.
8: We did a bit of work on it, so when we had the mid-season break, we looked at centre bounces and we were struggling to score and we're struggling to defend score. So that was an important part of the game and pleased we were able to take our chances.
4: And the Socceroos now looking ahead to their World Cup clash with Paraguay on Friday.

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weekend plans involve going to see Toy Story 5. I have heard rave reviews. The song off the soundtrack that is number one in Australia, Taylor Swift, I Knew It, I Knew You. Absolutely, that is coming up in like 15 minutes. Right now, Alan Langley, she's in Texas.

0: Nova is all about a Bieber throwback rolling into a fresh hit from Taylor Swift. I knew it, I knew you. Off the soundtrack for Toy Story 5, Taylor Swift shared how this song basically took her an entire day to do.
1: Kind of a hectic day. At 11 a.m., went to go see Toy Story 5. Got so inspired, got the songwriter zoomies. Went home, wrote the end credit song for Toy Story 5. We have now produced it and I'm doing vocals. It's 6:57 p.m. In 2 hours, Bob Iger and Tom from Pixar are coming to hear it. We have not recorded it yet. And I think this is one of the most fun days of my life.
0: This is wild. She wrote an entire song in a day. I've never had a productive work day like that in my life. It is not only the song off the Toy Story 5 soundtrack, but it is also the number one song in Australia. I Knew It, I Knew You, fresh hit from Taylor.

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6: 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Harry, hot Harry.
4: He is so hot. 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
2: 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There's a breakdown now in Myeree, Leach Highway eastbound before North Lake Road. The left lane's blocked and traffic pretty heavy through there as well. Freeway southbound looking pretty good. Quinana Freeway northbound busy. Thomas Road merge point through to Rolly Road. Look out for those roadworks in Innaloo. Cedric Street is closed between Stevenson Avenue and Airland Sterling Boulevard until mid-July. Detours are in place. Anything else, call 94891777. 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Partly cloudy today, heading for a top of 18 degrees and right now it is 13. 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
10: 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Everything is reduced during the half-yearly clearance. On now at Nick Scali.
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0: 93.7 with Ariana Grande, Hate That I Made You Love Me, and Nathan Nutt and Sean. Sean was saying how people love coming up and having a chat with him.
1: It's on more than one occasion.
2: Yeah. Just people pay for me.
3: Oh, right.
2: One time, Joel, a lady came up to me. I'd already moved on to the sushi shop, and she pulled me back and said, can you come back to the thing? And I thought I was going back for a photo or something.
0: You haven't paid, mate. Gosh, I love him so much. The guys are back on Monday morning with more chances for you to be at their $10,000 penalty shootout at the Sam Kerr Football Centre. Plus, they're going to be filling up your tank with fuel vouchers every day. Make sure you join Nathan, Matt and Sean back Monday morning, 6 a.m.
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22: 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There's a breakdown in Bayswater, Tonkin Highway North, and at Guildford Road. The right lane's blocked, traffic is slow. To Bridgeton in Redcliffe, as a result, Greatestone Highway westbound entry is closed to Tonkin Highway southbound. A clean-up crew are on site, find a different way around that. Freeway southbound slow at Mill Point Road, Quinada Freeway northbound, Thomas Road merge point through to Ankitsell Road. Anything else, call 9489 177. 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Partly cloudy today. Greatestone Highway westbound entry is closed to Tonkin Highway southbound. A cleanup crew are on site. Find a different way around that. Freeway southbound slow at Mill Point Road, Quinada Freeway northbound, Thomas Road merge point through to Ankitsell Road. Anything else, call 9489 177. 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
3: Hello, I'm Eleanor Quirk. The H5 strain of bird flu has officially reached Australian shores. The positive result in WA is the first local case of the deadly virus, which has decimated bird populations globally. Agriculture Minister Julie Collins says the government is prepared.
4: Whilst disappointing, this is not unexpected, given the global spread of the H5 bird flu virus. I can confirm that there's still no evidence of any mass mortalities at this time, nor is there any evidence of infection in any poultry.
3: The government's confirmed it will make a decision on whether to lift the fuel excise cut next week. The measure was introduced to ease fuel prices in the wake of the Middle East conflict, but is due to end at the end of the month. The Prime Minister urging motorists not to panic buy.
5: People should go about their normal business. It wasn't helpful post February 28. We had very alarmist comments from members of the opposition, and that people were concerned.
3: Two passenger trains have collided in England, killing one person and leaving up to 90 others injured. The high-speed services crashed in Bedford, north of London. Dozens now in a critical condition. Passenger Peter Knapp says it's carnage.
6: It felt like I'd been in a bomb explosion, and when I got up, I saw people bloodied face, people's legs looked broken, and there was smoke everywhere. But now I'm at the side of the road. Police are going around taking contacts of everyone.
3: And Anne Hathaway has announced she's pregnant with her third child. The actress and her husband already parents to two sons.
2: Nova Sport.
3: Australia's gone down to the US 2-0 in their group stage clash in Seattle, the Socceroos conceding both goals in the first half. Coach Tony Popovich said they were simply outclassed.
7: I don't know if it was the occasion, but we looked sluggish, heavy-legged. They were quicker, they were more powerful. They won every duel, they won every second ball, and when you do that, it makes it very difficult to gain any momentum.
3: Thanks to SBS, and in footy, the Hawks 16-point winners over the Suns. And you're up to date on the latest from the newsroom.

New music, especially when it comes from some Aussies. G Flip, they've released a brand new song called Bed on Fire, and it's so good. I'll play it for us in about 10, 15 minutes. Josh Fawaz, Aussie DJ that's remade Madonna's Like a Prayer. That is coming up right after one of the biggest artists.

0: It's good, right? Bet on Fire from Aussie G Flip. It is a fresh hit here on Nova.
1: Hi, this is Harry Styles.
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3: You and three mates.
1: I would be honoured to have you at the show.
2: New York City.
0: Alex, isn't this just the best thing that you could win?
4: Oh, my God. That is, what an epic thing to have to go to. Like,
0: oh.
4: It's like New York, Madison Square Garden. Harry. Hot Harry.
0: I know, and all paid for.
4: I know, even better. Spending money and accommodation. I'm on a bus right now, so I want to scream, but it's really hard.
0: Yeah, please don't scream because I don't want people on the bus to think that I'm saying something bad. 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And to get you excited about winning this trip to New York City, I'm going to play American Girls from Harry. Which is what you could be. It's coming up.
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1: Oh, I did see this. 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
0: I can tell you the answer to this.
1: Okay.
0: So the driver just holds it in his left hand.
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0: Olivia Rodrigo, I don't know how I feel about this, has come out saying that some fans of hers are so desperate to be front row at her concerts that they line up for ages out the front of the stadium and they wear diapers so that they don't lose their spot in the line. She said it's something that she smells when she's on stage.
1: You're a spark in the dark and my clothes will caught a flame. You should feel.
0: I was just letting that fester for a bit. Good choice of word, right? Let's play her brand new song, Stupid Song. Her song, this song makes me feel like I'm a teenager in love. She just really takes you back to being 16. It is a brand new song to the Nova playlist and it is coming your way.
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0: Lanza and Olivia Dean. Rein me in. Nova 937, home of Nathan, Nat and Sean, when they're back on Monday. 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It is Mel Tresina. Speaking of fuel, let's go see how the roads are treating you for a Saturday. And then Nova Nation Remix from DJ Scudder. We're going to have a dance party in our cars or whatever. Let's go!
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9: The Nick Scali half-yearly clearance is on now, with everything reduced across the entire Nick Scali range. Everything is reduced during the half-yearly clearance. On now at Nick Scali.
10: 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And now the final season, season 5, is here. 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
14: 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Starting with some good news and an earlier crash in East Perth has just been cleared away. Graham Farmer Freeway eastbound exit to East Parade, but traffic's taking a moment to recover, so a bit more patience will be needed for that one. We now have a new crash to watch out for inbound Divers that has Carnup Road closed eastbound at Kwinana Freeway. Police are on site, but please find a different way around. Anything else, call 9489-1777. 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Perth's weather, cloudy today, heading to a top of 18 degrees. Tomorrow, a slight chance of an afternoon shower with a top of 20. 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
17: 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Her voice is so beautiful. It's called Material Lover. It's coming up, but right now it is the Nova Nation remix from DJ Scudder, our in-house DJ. 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
0: 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You don't understand how refreshed you will feel after having this epic holiday. 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We're making it very easy. 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Do it! And let me get on Taylor Swift's I Knew What I Knew You. 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

head, right? Fever Dream, Alex Warren here on Nova with new music on the way from Ariana Grande, Hate That I Made You Love Me. I thought that this song was about her breakup from Ethan Slater, which is now confirmed. But online they're saying that it's about like parasocial relationships with fans and the media and how exhausting fame is. I don't know, I reckon the Ethan Slater option's

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13: The Nick Scali half-yearly clearance is on now, with everything reduced across the entire Nick Scali range. Everything is reduced during the half-yearly clearance. On now at Nick Scali.
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6: 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We have some traffic signals blacked out in Wellard at the intersection of Quinana Freeway and Mortimer Road. Be sure to slow down and give way to your right. A breakdown as well, Leach Highway westbound at Manning Road in Bentley. The right turn lane has been closed. Meanwhile, Quinana Freeway southbound moving slowly, Millpoint Road and Russell Road. Quinana Freeway northbound, busy Thomas Road merge to Rolly Road. Anything else, call 9489177. 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Perth's weather, cloudy, heading for a top of 18 degrees today. Tomorrow, a slight chance of an afternoon shower with a high of 20. Right now, it's 15 degrees. 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Drive safe. A reminder from RAC.
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8: 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I am loving all the footage of seeing Ariana Grande on tour, and we are loving that fresh hit, Hate That I Made You Love Me. It's going to spin in the next 10 minutes, and also very soon, details now and get you to New York City to see Harry Styles, a much-needed holiday for you coming up soon.

hits here on Nova. You're on air with Jermaine. Think of your best three mates, okay? Let's take you to the biggest city in the world for a much-needed holiday to go to Madison Square Garden to see Harry Styles. I've got details in the next 15 minutes, okay? 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

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Did I tell you at 6 p.m, your home of dance hits and club classics, Nova Nation, is going to power you through your Saturday night? 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Let's go.

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0: You're on air with Jermaine. And listen, I get it. I mean, who can afford a really good holiday right now? Fuel keeps going up, cost of living. You're seeing all your friends on socials, all the influencers kind of living it up. And you're thinking, what about me? Why can't I have an amazing holiday and treat my best mates to it? And this is what we're going to do. We're going to do that for you right now, okay? You, three mates, $1,000 spending money to go to the biggest city in the world to see one of the biggest artists in the world, Harry Styles, live at Madison Square Garden in New York City. I'm going to give you the chance very soon, okay? When you hear American Girls from his number one Aria record, Kiss All The Time, Disco Occasionally, that's when you head to novafm.com.au or the Nova Player app, because that's when I'm opening up a chance. So seize this moment, make the most of the weekend, and listen out for American Girls, okay?
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3: 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With your three besties. Harry Styles, Aria, number one record. Kiss All The Time. 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
7: The Nick Scali half-yearly clearance is on now, with everything reduced across the entire Nick Scali range. Everything is reduced during the half-yearly clearance. On now at Nick Scali.
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0: 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Okay, real controversial moment this week. They were talking about getting the snip.
1: To be fair, Sean, you were supposed to have one. 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

0: Osmani Gomez with their family fiesta. Two regular burritos or bowls, two kids' mains, family fries, four drinks and two chipotle mayos from just $54. Starting with some good news, and an earlier breakdown in Bentley has just been cleared, Leach Highway westbound at Manning Road. However, traffic's taking a moment to recover. A bit more patience is needed there. Meanwhile, around town, seeing brake lights, Albany Highway both directions at Mint Street in East Victoria Park, and in Cannington, Albany Highway both ways at Lee Street. Anything else, call 94891777. 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Perth's weather, cloudy today, heading for a top of 18. Right now, it's 15 degrees. 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
2: Hello, I hope you're having a beautiful Saturday afternoon. We're going to keep the vibes going with more non-stop hits. I think all of Australia as a collective can agree on one thing right now. That Sam Fender and Olivia Dean fresh hit, Rain Me In, is such a banger. I've got that going in the next 10 minutes and very soon details on how you can jet off to New York City for a much-needed holiday in 2026. Okay?

boys, Cal and JT, to amp up the Saturday afternoon vibes. Non-stop hits here on Nova. You're on air with Jermaine. All right, shout out to all off-campus fans. If you're loving that show right now on Amazon Prime, you may be familiar with this song, but did you know this song is from one of our very own, who's about to go on tour with Robbie Williams, and in North America and England, it's

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0: 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It's only 7 cities: Amsterdam, London, Sao Paulo, Mexico City, New York City, Melbourne, and Sydney. 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
3: 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Kiss All the Time. 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

0: doesn't get you excited to check out Toy Story 5 this weekend, then I don't know what is. Shout out to my local event cinemas in Innaloo. Hope it's not too busy for you. Non-stop hits here on Nova 937, your home of Nathan, Nat and Sean. They were talking about getting the snip the other day. It was quite controversial.
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6: 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We've had a crash in Balcatta. Reed Highway westbound before Erindale Road. The left lane is blocked and traffic's moving slowly on the approach. Meanwhile, around town, we're seeing brake lights, Karrinup Road eastbound and Mitchell Freeway in Gwellup, and in Cannington, Albany Highway both directions at Lee Street. Through the CBD, no major delays. Anything else, call 948-9177. 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Perth's weather dropping down to a chilly 9 degrees overnight. Tomorrow, a slight chance of an afternoon shower with a top of 20. Right now, it's 15 degrees. 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

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How did you-

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0: Saturday afternoon, Cherry Bomb reinventing Alanis Morissette, You Oughta Know. Wow, non-stop hits here on Nova. You're on air with Jermaine. I love that tune so much. This is what we do at Nova. We play just the best fresh hits. And speaking of, have you heard the brand new Olivia Rodrigo album? We played it in full last week. One of the best tunes off it. It's called Stupid Song. It might be your next favorite song of 2026, okay? In the next 10 minutes, I'm pressing play on that. Stay right there and don't move a muscle, okay?
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11: 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Starting with some good news, and an earlier breakdown in the Perth CBD has just been cleared away. Mitchell Freeway northbound exit to Charles Street, but traffic's taking a moment to recover. A little bit more patience needed there. Meanwhile, we're still seeing brake lines. Albany Highway both directions at Lee Street in Cannington and Karen Up Road eastbound at Mitchell Freeway in Guelph. Anything else, call 948 91777. 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Perth's weather dropping down to a chilly 9 degrees overnight. Tomorrow, a slight chance of an afternoon shower with a top of 20. Right now, it's 15 degrees. 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
12: 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A bit of Ed Sheeran and Justin Bieber on the way, but I'm going to give you a taste test of what's to come at 6 p.m, okay? 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I'm going to give you a taste test with Scudder in the mix right now. 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

0: Adele, myself, or Ed Sheeran. I reckon I'd really put him. 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
1: Yeah, both of you in the spotlight wouldn't be good. You'd both get burnt.
0: I know, yeah. Ships would crash off the rocks.

If there was one song that could picture a Saturday afternoon, this song comes very close. Sam Fender, Olivia Dean, Non-Stop Hits here on Nova. You're on air with Jermaine. Speaking of good bangers, I know just the tune that can picture a Saturday night. It's brand new Sonny Federa. It's called Let Me Be In Your Arms. It is so good. It plays in two hits time on Nova. Right now, Taylor.

0: the perfect song to go along with a Saturday afternoon. Non-stop hits here on Nova 937, your home of Nathan, Nat and Sean back Monday. You're on air with Jermaine.
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0: 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Madison Square Garden, an artist even bigger right now, Harry Styles, for his Together Together tour. 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

0: 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Non-stop hits, you're on air with Jermaine. That's me done, but stay right there. I've got a lineup of the world's biggest DJs ready to go right after this with Nova Nation, your home of dance hits and club classics. Have the best Saturday night, and I'll chat to you tomorrow.
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23: 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Anything else, call 9489177. 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Perth's weather dropping down to a chilly 9 degrees overnight. Tomorrow, a slight chance for a late afternoon shower with a top of 20. Right now, it's 14 degrees. Reduce the duration of your cold this winter. 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

0: Pepper and Kate. 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My daughter is absolutely fascinated with things that don't exist anymore. Who's got a landline phone?
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0: Do you know what? I love Rolodex, and I remember I would use my dad's Rolodex. Yeah, and it made me feel like I was working in an office.
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0: Welcome along to the best night of the week. Adrian, I'm Dave Kelly. Thanks so much for listening. It's Nova Nation and the biggest tunes in the mix. On the way for you soon, going to get on some Tame Impala. Remember A Craze and Do It To It? That was such a good song. And let's start with a wicked little remix of Teddy Swims' Mr. Know It All.

There goes Madge and Sabrina Carpenter and Bring Your Love. Hey, it's Nova Nation Saturday night with me, Dave. The best night of the week, and the tunes are non-stop in the mix. Fever X coming up, Lady Gaga on the way, and the tune from Apex the movie, which I'm still loving. It's 11 years old this now. Chemical with us. Go on Nova.

I love it. One of my fave songs of the year so far, that is Calvin Harris, Jazzy and Satisfy. Hey, it's Nova Nation, the best night of the week. You got me, Davon, in the mix with J-Lo coming up for you and some Chapel Roan after a bit of old school getting a 2026 rework from Eminem.

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16: 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So good. Every Saturday night, 9 o'clock. As part of our Nova Nation residencies. The world's biggest DJs stopping off and playing their favourite tunes. Right now, though, you got me, Dave, back on with some of the biggest hits around, starting with Harry Styles' American Girls.
1: Nova.

hits, isn't it? That is Taylor Swift and Elizabeth Taylor at Nova Nation on the best night of the week. And you know, I'm Dave Kelly, hopefully finding you well. This is all about awesome tunes to get you in the mood for whatever you're doing, night in, night out, whatever. Coming up for you soon, I've got Ray and Where Is My Husband to play one of my favourite remixes after

0: Nation. Hey, don't forget the Kungs in the mix on Nova with their Nova Nation residency every Saturday night at 9 o'clock. You just missed it earlier on. Where have you been? Listen, you got me, Dave, on right now. Hopefully soundtracking whatever you're up to with the best night of the week. And I've got another 30 minutes non-stop in the mix coming your way. Old school Alexandra and Lilim there. And Justin Bieber kicks it all off next.
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0: Get Hot remix. Hey, welcome along. How's your week been? Been a good one? Have you been dying for Saturday night? I feel you. I feel like the weekends took ages to get here. But it's whatever you're up to tonight. We appreciate you having us on. Nothing but awesome tunes in the mix all night long. Got another 30 minutes non-stop coming up for you. Somber in there, and one of my fave tunes around the minute, and a great remix of Tame Impala, Dracula, next on Nova.
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No messing. The biggest dance hits and club classics whenever you want them. Coming up, Lady Gaga in the mix. Alex Warren coming soon, and one of my faves from Deadmau5 now. Ghosts and Stuff.

record, didn't it? Australia's very own Liam Connor and Love Me With A Like. That's so good. Hey, Saturday night, I'm Dave Kelly. We are non-stop in the mix with the biggest tunes on Nova Nation. With the final mix of the show on the way for you. It all starts with the Chemical Brothers. Next.

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Nation in the mix. Not a one-off either. This is what we do every single Saturday night. Spread the word, tell your mates. And you got me, Dave, on right now. Coming up, the Pink Pantheress and some Teddy Swims and Mr. Know-It-All, his current tune. First, though, let's get on one of our Nova Nation residents. He's here every Saturday night at 9 o'clock. You missed him this week. Where were you? The Kungs, the brand new tune. It's called Getaway. It's on Nova Nation.

0: Dave, thanks so much for listening. For the past few hours, been on the decks, been matching the tunes, but I'm done now. I've got to wait a whole week to do this again. Catch back on the radio next Saturday night. 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And let's make a date. 8 o'clock, 7 days' time. 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
8: 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One last shot to make the restaurant work. Will they? Won't they? 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
0: 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Harry Styles' ARIA number one record, Kiss All The Time, Disco Occasionally, is out now. 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
17: 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Taking a first check of the traffic for your Sunday morning and it's a clear run on the Mitchell, Kwinana and Graham Farmer freeways. No delays through the metro area. Just a reminder, ongoing roadworks continue. Cedric Street remains closed between Stevenson Avenue and Ellen Stirling Boulevard in Innaloo. Anything else, call 989-1777. 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A reminder from RAC. Cloudy today, heading for a top of 20 degrees for your Sunday. 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
17: 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We've got a crash on the Kwinana Freeway southbound near Russell Road in Auburn Grove this morning. The right and left emergency lanes are currently blocked. Please allow for a safe merge. Drive with caution on the approach. No other delays or dramas to factor in for your Sunday morning. The metro area also still nice and quiet. Anything else, call 9489 777. 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Cloudy today, heading for a top of 20 degrees for your Sunday. 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
18: Good morning, I'm Eleanor Quirk. Relief for motorists at the petrol pump's been extended. The government announcing it's extending the discount to the fuel excise by a month. The 16 cents a litre cut to kick in from July 1st for a month after the current cut expires at the end of this month. The PM says it comes as the world watches and waits to see when fuel prices will rally.
19: There is a great deal of uncertainty about how long it will take before normal trade resumes. And when you have a disruption to trade, you have an increase in price.
18: The announcement comes as Iran again shuts the Strait of Hormuz to fuel tankers, accusing the US of failing to stop Israel's ongoing military operations in Lebanon. Iranian spokesperson Esmail Baghai says it's a violation of Tehran's peace deal with the United States.
20: It requires an end to the war on all fronts, including in Lebanon.
18: Experts are warning some Australian native animals could be wiped out if the spread of a new strain of bird flu isn't stopped. It comes after Australia's first case of the deadly H5 variant of bird flu was detected in WA. Jack Goff from the Invasive Species Council says it's threatening to have a big impact on native wildlife populations.
21: In Australia, we are very concerned what this could mean for Tasmanian devils, what it could mean for Australian sea lions, and also some of our predator birds like sea eagles and wedge-tail eagles.
18: And Dua Lipa has shared new photos of her and Callum Turner's Sicilian wedding, the pic showcasing the pop star's custom Chanel wedding gown. Nova Sport. Collingwood coach Craig McRae says a 10-minute window in the second term last night was crucial in turning the game around. The Pies came from behind to surge past Port Adelaide, taking the win by 26 points. McRae says his side responded when it was most important.
22: I felt like we had 10 minutes of footy in the second quarter that sort of stabilised the game for us, and without that, they'd really dominated most parts of the game. So I had a bit of an optimistic lens at it, going, well, we've only played 10 minutes in the second quarter and the scores are level. Come on, boys, let's go.
18: Carlton, 23-point winners over the Giants, and the Crows defeated Melbourne by 17 points. And you're up to date on the latest from the newsroom.
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